0: This is the TJ Show. I feel like this would deeply annoy me if I was an NFL player and they told me I had to play a game in Australia to kick off the whole season. There's this crazy time difference. We're talking 17 hours. And so this is happening for the first time ever. It's the Rams versus the 49ers. This is going to be next Thursday, but it'll be Friday in Australia because, you know, Australia is living in the future.
1: Mm-hmm. Yes.
0: And the Rams, everyone's talking about them like they're going to be the best thing ever this year. I know you're a fan.
2: I am a fan, yes.
1: They're the favorites to win the Super Bowl.
0: But the sleep experts are now weighing in saying this could be a huge problem because the 49ers have one strategy, the Rams have another. I think this is kind of fascinating. So the 49ers just arrived in Australia yesterday, and they're trying to, like, get acclimated to the time and live as Australians for a week before the game.
1: How you going?
0: Yep, exactly.
2: Just like that. Mm-hmm.
1: Crikey.
0: Kangaroo.
1: Dingoes.
0: Then the Rams, they're doing a different strategy. They're going in right before the game, and some sleep experts are saying, well, there's a risk there. If they don't fall asleep on the plane, they're going to be playing the game with this horrible sleep deficit, which is not great for anything, especially a physical game like that.
1: Yeah, and travel 17 hours on a plane, whatever it is, that could be draining in and of itself.
0: Oh, so why does the NFL need to do this to their players? And especially, like, the team everyone's talking about, the Rams, it's their star team. Why would they put them through this? Doesn't make any sense.
1: Well, the NFL wants to expand and be global like soccer is. And they're going to have more and
0: soccer.
1: More international games. The players don't like this. It's very clear. The players don't like this. But Roger Goodell, the commissioner of the NFL, he wants to make the NFL international. In 5-10 years, there will be a team in Australia. There will be a team in London. There will be a team in Paris.
2: TJ, why does any company want to expand and grow?
0: Expansion.
2: Why?
0: Isn't it big enough?
1: Ka-ching. Follow the money.
0: Yeah. I know, but doesn't it make a lot of money already?
1: And it makes plenty of money.
2: What's a loss? Yes. You know?
0: Yeah, I guess, you know, they say when you start getting into the billions, then you wonder, well, how do I get to 10 billion? And then can
2: it's
0: I,
2: like,
0: do 100
2: do
0: billion? Then what about that T, the trillions?
1: Ooh, how about quintillion?
0: Yeah, it's pretty. Can I own a planet? It's like, can you just, how about one football team? That's enough.
2: That's enough.
0: It's my grandfather used to say, how many filet mignons could a person eat?
2: I could eat two. I could definitely eat two.
0: That's impressive. Yeah, very impressive.
2: I love beef. So the Rams are hoping to get there the day before because the game will be at 10:30 a.m. and it'll be, 8:30 p.m. here in the States?
0: Yeah. So they're playing at 8:30 in the morning.
2: So to them, they'll be playing at 10:30 in the morning, 8:30 p.m. in the States.
0: Right, so it'll still be like 8:30.
2: Right, so they'll feel like it's like a night game. My thing is, after the game is done, are they going to be able to sleep because it's daylight outside in Australia?
0: Oh, so many questions.
1: Well, they want to fly. They're flying straight back after the game, the Rams are. I think the San Francisco 49ers are going to stay there a little bit longer.
0: That would annoy me, too, if I'm in Australia. It's like, yo, let's hang. Let's go see the town.
2: Let's go do stuff.
0: Go to the zoo.
1: And the Rams are going to pretend like they're on Pacific California time for the whole entire duration.
2: All right, well, we'll see what happens. Who does well.
0: This is the TJ Show.

0: This is the TJ Show. Welcoming back to the show, once again, one of my favorite guests of all time, brother-in-law Josh. This is my brother-in-law. Hey, Josh.
1: Hey, TJ.
0: So I got an emergency message from my wife, Jess, yesterday. There was a little change in plans, a weather event at the pool. Next thing you know, there's a play date happening at my home between Josh and another man you crossed paths with in our community. You guys kind of hit it off in conversation. You thought, hey, maybe this could be a friend. And all of the wives collectively got together because, you know, man friends are so rare in this wild, isolated world that we're in. They were like, this might actually be a friendship. We've got to get them together. And so yesterday was the glorious day. You were in the same room with this man that you had a nice conversation with. And we said we would do a follow-up. Do you have a new friend, Josh? How did it go?
1: I think so. As far as a first connection, it was very good. But also, not only were wives there, but my parents came by to make sure, you know, that everything was fine.
0: Well, and I used the word play date intentionally because it was a play date. I was there.
1: It was literally a play date. Literally. But it was great. It was fantastic. Conversation flowed. Your wife, my sister, was a fantastic host. Excellent. The icing's weird. It's weird, but that's okay. We'll get past it.
0: What icing are you talking about?
1: You guys don't like ice. You never have ice. Me and Pop talk about it all the time.
0: Oh, yeah.
1: We
0: have a very tiny freezer, and so we rarely have ice. And our ice cube trays started breaking from the bottom. They don't make anything like they used to.
1: No, and, well, that's very true. That's very true. But in my family, we bought an exterior ice maker. We're very serious about ice. Mm. Then we go to TJ's and Jess's, and they have maybe 4 ice cubes in a tray split among like 17 people.
2: We drinks or room temperature.
0: We have to fix our ice situation.
2: It's great.
0: We're not as passionate about ice as you are, but I hear what you're saying. It is a problem.
1: I have an extra ice machine I was going to give to Jess, and she said flat out no.
2: Okay, that's fair. Okay. She doesn't want to deal with it.
1: No.
0: Josh, the question that I've been wondering, could you see yourself at another event with this man after this first meeting where you guys start to share your heart with one another? You think it could go
1: Absolutely.
0: In that direction?
1: 100%. I mean, we're both dads.
2: Numbers exchange and, like, are you guys in touch?
1: We're not there. We're not there.
2: I don't want to rush it.
0: Still going through the parents, okay? This relationship needs to be chaperoned.
1: The way I look at it, like, I'm, like, in the woods, right? And I've got seed in my hand. The deer is coming towards me. If I make a big move, right? That deer is going to run off.
0: Wait, side question. Like, have you ever fed a deer from your hand? Just another note.
1: No, I haven't.
0: Have you tried?
1: Yes.
0: Yeah, of course you have.
2: They ran off,
0: That's who Josh is.
1: It ran away.
0: Well, Josh,
1: I don't have patience.
0: I love the attempt here at a new friendship, and it was great to hang out with you for a limited amount of time yesterday.
1: Yeah, it was awesome.
0: I appreciate you, and have a great rest of your day.
1: All right, guys. Thanks, TJ. Love you.
2: All right.
0: Love you, too.
2: Bye. Nice talking to you.
1: Bye.
2: Bye.
1: Bye, guys.
0: Inspiration to any man who might be hesitant to make a new friend. Listen to how jovial that man is right there. My brother-in-law.
2: He's excited.
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0: This is the TJ Show, our news. It sounds different around here. Kenny reads through every story he can find, and then he brings us the most interesting ones. Kenny, what's happening on the planet today?
1: Do you guys remember I told you about Von Miller, the defensive end, now playing for the Dallas Cowboys, future Hall of Famer? He moved to the Cowboys. He wanted to wear the number 30, but the number 30 was taken. So he offered his teammate, Hunter Lupke, a lifetime supply of chicken for the rights to have that number 30.
2: Mm-hmm. I remember that.
0: How could you forget?
1: Yes.
0: I've been thinking about it ever since.
1: It was unique.
0: A full lifetime mm-hmm. worth of chicken for the number. I said, if I remember correctly, before he finished the word chicken, I would say, yeah, take my number. No. I don't care what number
2: no.
0: I had.
2: No. And I said, that man clearly wants the number, so I feel like this other guy needs to negotiate a bit better.
0: Get it better. Throw in salmon, too.
2: Get a better deal.
0: Lifetime of salmon.
1: Yeah, Von Miller is the co-owner of Greener Pastures Chicken, so he has access to this lifetime supply of chicken.
0: And tell me what happened.
1: This is a common thing when players change teams and they want their number. They'll offer money. They'll
0: all right,
1: cars,
0: I'm
1: watches.
0: Waiting. I want to know.
1: So Lupke turned it down.
0: What?
1: He did not want a lifetime supply of chicken. What he wanted instead was an ownership stake in the company.
0: Ooh.
1: And that's what he got.
2: My man.
0: No way.
2: Yes. My man. Good job.
0: That's brilliant.
2: Yeah, good job. So technically, he's still going to get that lifetime supply of chicken.
0: Yeah. Oh, babe. Maybe a little more.
2: And more.
0: That's genius.
1: Yeah. Now, this is interesting. So Greener Pastures Chicken is actually full of NFL player ownership. Patrick Mahomes is a co-owner. Drew Brees and Nick Foles. And now, of course, Hunter Lupke, the fullback for the Cowboys, is in it. Von Miller was very funny when he was asked about this. He said, I would have to say it's got to be a first in the National Football League history that a jersey swap has been done with ownership of a chicken farm.
0: Hey, and the good news is people have not stopped loving chicken. No. For as long as this world's been eating chickens. So it sounds like that's a very good move. Good for him.
1: And considering all the owners of this company, Von Miller says it's the chicken of champions. So it's only right that Hunter be a part of that too. Hunter did win 3 national championships when he played in college football.
0: Man, I love that story. I think that's great.
1: Yeah.
0: Kenny, what else do you have?
1: Speaking of chicken, did you guys see that Walmart released a purse, a leather handbag that looks exactly like their rotisserie chicken packaging?
0: No, I didn't see that.
2: It looks so tacky. But if you like it, you know what I'm saying? That's cool.
1: Yeah, it's $5.95 to buy. It went on
0: for
1: sale.
0: For leather?
1: Synthetic leather.
0: Oh, okay. Gotcha.
2: You know nothing's made of leather that costs $5.99.
0: Wow. They really do have the best prices over there.
1: Yeah, $5.97. Sold out in hours after it was put online for sale. So people really got this. It comes in 2 flavors, traditional and lemon pepper.
0: And it doesn't have a chicken in it, does it?
1: No.
0: Okay, because that'd be gross.
1: No, now, but it looks just like the package.
2: If you lick the purse, can you taste the flavoring?
0: There you go.
1: I'll try it, J-Bo. I'll let you know.
2: Because I'm like, how does it come in 2 flavors? But what's the point of that?
1: Well, the flavor's in quotes.
2: That's hilarious.
0: Very good. Kenny, thank you for keeping us somewhat informed.
1: That's what's happening.
0: By the way, if you only catch a tiny portion of our show, you can hear a whole lot more of it. Just search for The TJ Show wherever you listen to podcasts. 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

0: is the TJ Show, and yeah, we had to start this segment. It all started, my wife Jess, she was leaving the house one day, saw my dog Luna there all alone. I was like, you know, let me turn the radio on, it'll keep her company. She'll hear Dada's voice. Well, when she got home, Luna was passed out, totally bored with the show. And we figured it out. We're only talking about human-related issues on this show. If we want to do a show for pets, too, we've got to feature big animal stories. Yeah. And so that's exactly what we did. It's called Luna's Animal Tales, the biggest stories and animal headlines. We're going to start in New Hampshire. An unusually aggressive animal has attacked people in three separate incidents. There are videos of this floating around. This thing is going bananas on people, biting them and trying to wrap their claws around it. They don't even know what the animal is.
1: What?
0: They've described it as a small gray creature. They think it's either a fox or a fisher cat, which is actually not a cat. It's part of the weasel family.
1: Mm-mm.
0: The police department in town is advising residents to avoid approaching, feeding, or interacting with wildlife. Stay vigilant near wooded or brush-covered areas and immediately seek a safe location to contact police if an aggressive animal is seen.
1: All these cameras and we don't know what it is. Is it an alien life form?
0: You know what? Nothing would surprise me. I just
1: fell out of the sky.
0: I don't know what's going on there.
1: I'm
0: but
1: sure
0: they'll
1: figure it out.
0: They are assuming maybe this animal has rabies. They don't know if it does, but when they're unusually aggressive like this, it's not a good sign. Anyone bitten or scratched is urged to wash the wound immediately with soap and water and seek prompt medical attention.
1: Yes.
0: Who needs that? You're just in a parking lot and this crazy animal comes out
1: at
0: you.
1: That is scary.
0: And then there's a New York couple that spent about $2 million renovating their home for their dog. It is now available on the market if you have a dog who would like a nice, fancy place to live. This couple purchased the home in 2019 for almost $2 million. They wanted a cooler climate for their bearded collie. This beautiful property is 5,000 square feet. There's extra spaces for this dog, Buster, to hang out. The dog also apparently enjoys watching Paw Patrol.
1: Okay.
0: Which is a great show, you know, if you're into that.
2: People love their pets.
0: Yeah. And now they're selling the house because they want to move to Florida because Buster's 9 and they want to make sure he has an area to live where he doesn't have to go up a bunch of stairs.
1: Okay.
0: So glad the dog is doing so well.
1: Yeah, seriously. Well taken care of.
0: Sounds good. This story coming out of the South Carolina Ripley's Aquarium. This is in Myrtle Beach. They were excited when they had two penguins show up. Turns out five more penguins have hatched, and this is an extremely rare penguin. They're called African penguins. They're endangered, and these recent hatchings are super important, big milestone for the conservation of the birds, and they're thanking the animal care team. Apparently, this is incredible that this happened.
2: It's actually seven penguins in total this year. They're calling it a penguin baby boom.
0: Lots of penguins. I always remember that scene in that movie with Jim Carrey where a penguin crawls out of the freezer. I still dream of that happening.
1: But no. I hope that never happens.
0: No, it's got to be at the zoo. This is the TJ Show, and those are Lou's Animal Tales.
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0: This is the TJ Show. And yeah, good for that company. This is where we're at.
1: Yeah, I'm very proud of this veterinary clinic that I was driving past. I feel like this is their way of like just going at AI. They had a sign outside their business that said, "When you call us, a human will always answer."
0: Yeah.
1: Hashtag old school. And the word human and old school are in red letters.
0: Oh, I love
1: and
0: it.
1: And the other letters are in black letters. And I thought, yeah, someone's annoyed. I am too. I get it.
0: It's taken a hard stance. And I almost guarantee you what prompted something like that. I bet another vet's office in the neighborhood switched over to the automatic phone systems. And I bet people are complaining about it.
1: Oh, yeah.
0: And they got wind of it. Because all these places, they talk. And they go, oh, I see Elaine.
1: Yeah.
0: Let me show this. And it's so great because you've got a local business that's willing to support a local staff.
1: Right.
0: And they, yeah, of course they want to protect that.
1: And I'll be honest, if I call a business and it's AI that picks up, I will just hang up at that point because I'm like,
0: yeah.
1: If you're out of touch for the initial conversation, right? Because when you first meet somebody, you usually put your best foot forward, right? Face-to-face conversation. So if I'm calling a business and it's AI combo, I'm like, that's not your best foot forward, which means the rest of business with you is going to be horrific.
0: Oh.
1: So I just hang up the call.
0: No, I hear you. You know one of the greatest conversations I've had all week? It's with a guy who does driveway repair.
1: Okay.
0: And It took him like a day or two to get back to me.
1: That's
0: upset.
1: What happens when you own a house. Things like that make you excited.
0: Yeah. Well, you know, you get a big rainstorm and it's like, oh, I got to deal with this now.
1: Yeah.
0: But this guy calls and I'm like, yeah, hello, human?
1: Right.
0: And it's just Eric, the paver guy. Hey. I pave roads. Good for you. He's normal, shows up at the house, gives me a human estimate. It felt refreshing.
1: I'm sure the estimate didn't feel refreshing, but it was nice to talk to Eric.
0: No, that was not refreshing.
1: No.
0: But in a way, it's like that pain you kind of like. You go, you know, but it came from a human.
1: Yeah.
0: There was thought put into it. I checked with my dad, who's still a human, and he told me, yeah, it sounds about right.
1: Okay.
0: And, you know, well, here we're talking about asphalt. And you go, wow, that feels good in this robot world. I like it.
1: Yeah.
0: We got an old school machine truck that's going to do it, powered by a human. Yeah, good.
1: Good.
0: You smoke. Terrible decision, but fine.
1: He works the asphalt. I mean, I feel like that kind of goes together a little
0: That's
1: bit,
0: built
1: right?
0: in smoking.
1: Yeah, exactly.
0: Yes, Kenny.
2: I heard you talking to this guy in your office.
0: Wasn't I delightful?
2: Yeah, you sounded like you were at an amusement park.
0: Yeah.
1: Like, he's excited. Yeah, man.
0: Yeah, you heard right. When I was talking to the human, I was like, ooh, let's talk driveways. This
2: TJ's
0: is so
2: having
0: fun
2: for once. He's talking to a driveway guy.
0: Yeah, I had a little swing in my voice, right?
2: Yeah.
0: That was Eric. He was a very nice guy. So, well, we'll see what happens there. I am very, actually, I know it sounds like we're joking, but we're not, because I was at the grocery store. You know how Marty the Robot is a celebrity robot?
1: Yes, in some grocery stores.
0: Certain grocery stores.
1: He roams the floors.
0: So he's been around for years. No joke. And I took a picture of it to prove it because I hope that there's a protest and that they all go away. I wanted to capture the moment. They now make Marty the Robot stuffed animals that you can buy.
1: Come on.
0: They have turned him into a robot celebrity.
1: Capitalism!
0: It's crazy. And my kids love him. That makes me even more mad.
1: Ugh.
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0: This is the TJ Show, and I've got my mom on the phone. I do think this is somewhat of an emergency. We heard from Candy in Wisconsin, who we love. She calls the show all the time.
1: Mm-hmm. Yep.
0: She told us a story.
2: Isn't she the cow person?
0: No, she used to be the cow person.
1: Right, yes.
0: Mom, can I formally introduce you, please?
2: Sure.
0: Okay, the woman who has become famous for saying this.
3: Every time you turn around, there's something else wrong.
0: Has once again been proven correct. Mom, are you there?
2: I'm here.
0: Yeah, so you heard this now. It was on the show earlier. One of our favorite callers, Candy, she's become a friend of the show. She wanted to tell us a story that she thought was cute. She was trying to save a kitten's life, and the kitten attacked her, and she got cut pretty bad by the kitten. Now, she had not gone to the doctor. The floor is all yours. Go ahead.
2: She better go to the doctor.
1: The better.
2: That's dangerous. I mean, if the cat is like rabid or something, it's going to end up having a problem. But you have to have treatment for rabies.
0: Yeah.
2: And I think it's like a series of treatment.
0: Now, this, what you're hearing right now, this is the way my mom reacts to me, no matter how big or small an issue may be. It's always, you have to go to the doctor, and then if you don't, it's followed by, imagine like a big blank, how badly your life is either going to end or it's going to be worse than ever for the rest of time. And so I knew you were the right person to call, and you've done a fine job. You're a little calmer than you normally are with me. Usually it's a little more frantic, but she knows people are listening.
1: Yeah, you're her child, though.
0: Right.
2: So.
0: Well, is that true? You care more about me than Candy?
2: No, I care about everyone, but people aren't motivated sometimes to go and do what they should do.
0: Right.
2: Well, or the right thing to do.
0: As you heard, I made a borderline threat. I said, if Candy doesn't go to the doctor herself, you will go to Wisconsin and take a rope and drag her to the doctor. One, in your retirement, are you interested in actually doing that? Because we can book a flight for you.
2: Sure, why not?
0: You would go to Wisconsin?
1: They have great cheese.
0: Wait, what?
2: I said I can use a break out of you.
0: Why? What's going on over there?
2: I don't want to get into that.
0: No, what do you need a break from?
1: I mean, you're retired. You already have a break.
0: Yeah, what are you trying to get a break from that you want to go tie a rope around someone and drag them to the doctor?
2: Never mind.
1: She's not answering that.
0: Okay. Well, all right, let's figure this out. I'm going to first wait to hear back from Candy. Hopefully she does what she said she was going to do. And I'll get back to you. If we need to put you on a flight to go bring her to the doctor, we'll have to figure that out, and we'll have to figure out how we're going to do that. But my hope is she just does the right thing.
2: Yeah. All right.
0: There she is.
2: Okay. All right. Take care.
1: Have a
2: good day, guys.
0: This is the TJ Show.
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0: This is the TJ Show, our news. It sounds different around here. Kenny reads through every story he can find, and then he brings us the most interesting ones. Kenny, what's happening on the planet today?
1: Earlier this week, perhaps the GOAT of soccer, Lionel Messi of Argentina, announced that he is retiring from international play. So we saw Messi play in his last World Cup just a few months ago. And as an Argentinian icon, the Argentine Football Association has mandated that all 13 professional matches this weekend must stop play at the 10-minute mark for a minute or so of applause and recognition, a tribute to the great Lionel Messi.
0: That's so cool.
2: That's sweet.
0: You know,
2: Very kind.
0: Yeah, I'm not a... I like what soccer does. I've been to some of the games. I really did enjoy myself, but I don't know much about the players. And my oldest daughter came to me and said, "Who is Messi?" And it was out of nowhere. Like, I go,
2: You is Messi. Pick up your room.
0: Yes. Man, I wish I had that answer. It was great. No, I said, he's a soccer player.
1: Yeah, good job.
0: What does he do? He kicks a ball.
2: Soccer players do.
0: We had a great moment. It was a good dad-daughter conversation.
2: Okay, awesome.
1: Now, Messi will still be playing in Major League Soccer. He's a member of the Inter Miami team, so he's not done playing soccer just yet, but he is done on the international stage.
0: Very cool.
1: But we'll see. I mean, he could change his mind.
0: Kenny, what else do you have?
1: Staying in South America, Brazilian researchers did a study on a 53-fish haul of locally caught skipjack tuna from Brazil and found that 96% of those fish all had parasitic worms.
0: Are you kidding me?
1: I kid you
0: like
1: not.
0: Like sushi tuna?
1: Yes. Sushi tuna. Ugh.
2: Can they just wash it in baking soda and vinegar?
1: I don't think so.
0: Ceviche is ceviche?
2: Ceviche.
0: Is it like a vinegar base, I think?
2: There's vinegar in it, yes. But yeah. The reason why I said that is because oftentimes when there's like little bugs and fruits and vegetables, yeah. People are washing it in baking soda and vinegar.
0: Yeah, it's so sad to think that. Why is that normal? Is it like a catchy headline?
1: Well, apparently this is a broader trend. There was a 2020 study that revealed a 283-fold increase in herring worms in raw fish between 1967 and 2017. That's rising from 1 in 100 fish to nearly every fish caught.
2: Can I eat this or no? Because I'm tired of not being able to eat certain foods.
0: Yeah, what is with all the pollution with the food?
1: It's important to note that these were just fish tested that were caught in Brazil. So I don't know if it applies to all tuna caught around the world. And it's not necessarily dangerous. You're not going to die from this. But
0: don't listen to Kenny about that.
1: Well,
0: you know what?
2: You just cook tuna? You can cook tuna, right?
1: Yeah. Well, I think if you cooked it, but yeah, this would be raw tuna. The worms would still be alive. But if you do eat something like that, you're looking at nausea, vomiting, diarrhea, all the fun stuff.
2: Oh, gosh.
0: Yeah, I got wrecked. I went to a fancy restaurant. I thought I was safe. And oh my goodness, I had to go to the emergency room. It was so bad. And I love sushi.
2: Me too.
0: But it took me out. It was pain like I've never felt in my stomach before. It was unbelievable.
1: Maybe that's what happened to you.
0: It could have been.
1: Yeah.
0: But I'm glad. I mean, I think I'm okay. I look okay now, right?
2: Yeah. You have a little bit of paranoia, but you're fine. Yeah.
0: It's only been 10 years.
2: Yeah, you should be all right.
0: Kenny, thanks for keeping us somewhat informed.
1: That's what's happening.
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0: is the TJ Show, and look at that, another week of radio. Thank you for being here with us. We're so grateful to be on your radio. One of the things about our show, if you only catch a tiny portion of it, you can catch up on so much of what you missed by going to find our podcast. You search for the TJ Show wherever you listen to podcasts. It's also one of the quickest ways to get to know this show. If we're brand new on your radio, you can be like, who are these people? Why are they here? You can figure that out very quickly on the podcast. Jay, but what would you send someone to from this week?
1: This is from Monday's show. TJ caught his two youngest daughters arguing. You know, they were a little dispute, and they can definitely teach you a lesson on name calling. It was one of the best name callings I've ever heard.
0: Yeah, they came up with a new way to insult one another, which I don't love, by the way. I don't love that my kids are running around.
1: Oh, but it was great.
0: But if, through an adult lens, with my kids not listening, it was a very clever thing to call another person. Mm-hmm. Is it nice? No.
1: I have it in my back pocket. That's how great it
0: was. Have you used it yet?
1: Not yet. I'm waiting.
2: It cuts deep.
1: Yeah, it does.
0: Search for the TJ Show wherever you listen to podcasts to hear what that is. Don't let your kids hear it. Kenny, what would you send someone to?
3: Well, a saga has unfolded between yesterday's podcast and what will be on today's podcast as well. You were texted by your wife about a non-emergency, apparently a play date with your brother-in-law was set up and moved to your house?
0: Yeah, by the way, side note, these are grown men, and there's such a friend problem with men being friends with other men. A lot of guys just isolate themselves. Mm-hmm. And you know what? To my brother-in-law's credit, I think he recognized he needs friends. But even before he could make the offer, all the wives got together and said, these two should hang out. And the next thing you know, the pool has a tree in it, weather event. They're in my living room. And yes, we followed along on that saga throughout the week.
3: Yes, an adult playdate.
0: And that was what? Combination
3: yesterday and today.
0: Yeah. So. Okay. Very good. Heather, what would you send someone to?
2: One of our favorite listeners, B-Boy Logic, called and left us a voicemail. And we had to call him back just to clear a couple things up and reconcile with him.
0: That was some drama in the show.
2: Yeah,
0: actually, there was a lot of drama in the show.
2: It was. He was being a little dramatic, I have to say.
0: Yeah, we don't normally have that kind of drama around here. But you're right. It seemed like his feelings were a little hurt. So we were proactive in the relationship. Mm-hmm. We called him.
1: Yes, we did.
0: And we said, bro, it's okay. Everything's okay. You could hear what happened. That was on Wednesday's show.
2: That was on Tuesday's show.
0: Tuesday's show. Listen to what Heather says there. For me, what would I send someone to? You know what? All of them. Monday through Friday. There were a lot of great moments.
2: Well,
0: no, what I'm saying, talking to you is one of my favorite parts of the show. I think about the calls that we had. What was her name? It was from yesterday. And she was talking about how her kid refuses to get his license.
3: Yeah.
1: Kayla.
0: Yes, Kayla. She called and she said that her son, he wasn't super quickly moving towards getting the license. And I was like, whoa, I mean, I was running out of the house. How do I get my license? How do I get on the road? But you'll hear why. We had a great chat with her. But so many great calls this week. Thank you for joining in at 877-RADIO-TJ. That particular one was on yesterday's show. We just love you for being here. Thank you for turning on your radio and have an amazing Labor Day weekend.
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1: I'm Dan Warren. Our top story. The Pentagon dismisses Iranian threats in the Strait of Hormuz after Tehran tests a powerful new missile. Ben Thomas has the details.
2: Iran claims it tested a new missile capability against a U.S. warship over the weekend. And Iranian state media says it has greater range and accuracy and a half-ton warhead, and marks a turning point in Iran's defense strategy, shifting toward preemptive action. On Saturday, the U.S. said ballistic missiles were launched at U.S. warships, which evaded the attacks, and in response, U.S. forces struck three Iranian oil tankers. Meanwhile, the White House is dismissing Iranian plans to create an exclusion zone near the Strait of Hormuz. The U.S. insists the waterway remains open and cleared of mines. I'm Ben Thomas.
1: Meanwhile, the U.S.-Canada trade war has escalated dramatically this morning as Ottawa hits back with retaliatory tariffs on roughly $20 billion worth of American goods. Sandra Walters has the latest.
3: Canada's new

0: expect?
1: We do expect some lesser winds as it moves closer to the westernmost main Hawaiian islands. But, you know, we do expect hurricane conditions to begin in Kauai County later this evening. And we really want to emphasize the rainfall risk. There's a big slug of moisture on the eastern side that's expected to produce 6 to 10 inches for the island of Kauai, with up to 16 inches possible.
0: Here in North Carolina, people are investigating an overnight incident near the North Carolina Central University. Michelle Anderson has the details.
2: Durham police established a crime scene and placed evidence markers near the campus perimeter overnight. Authorities have not yet disclosed what led to the heavy police presence or if any injuries were reported.
0: I'm Dan Warren, and this is Radio Network News.
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7: Now your weather for Sanford and surrounding areas. Today will be sunny with a high near 86 degrees with an east wind at around 3 to 7 miles per hour. Tonight will be mostly clear with lows at around 62 degrees with a southeast wind at around 5 miles per hour. Wednesday will be sunny with a high near 89 degrees with calm winds. And for Wednesday night, we'll have mostly clear skies with lows at around 66 degrees. That's your forecast. I'm meteorologist Tricia Cook.

0: Thanks, everybody, for taking the time to text in to the show. We love that you do so. 888-922-7234. Grant, of course, every day. We expect by now to hear from Grant. And if we don't, we send a welfare check for him to find out
1: exactly.
0: Where he is. But he says, the words men and grooming do not need to be appearing in the same sentence. I had a feeling he may be on this same tack as I. Go ahead, put this in his pet peeve category. He can't stand to see all of these young men these days overly concerned with their appearance. They're like little children in men's suits, he says. He's, as you might imagine.
1: Well, I don't know about
0: that. It makes me want to take them to the woods and teach them how to be a full-grown man. So,
1: listen, I think there's nothing wrong with wanting to exfoliate.
0: I think there's a big problem with wanting to exfoliate. That's just me. What do I know, right?
1: Because you've never... Once you do it, you're going to be like, oh, this is so refreshing.
0: I think if we were to get any of our listeners, Harry or Pat or Grant or anybody who's listening, probably going, I'm going to guess they don't exfoliate a lot.
1: Maybe they haven't. Okay. Maybe if they tried. Okay. No, but everyone's making a judgment and they don't even know what they're missing.
0: I'm just reading what the people text in. That's all I'm saying. And it seems they agree. 888-922-7234. Is how they do it. You can too. Here's news.
2: The Roundup with Ashley Page.
1: They don't have pumice stones in the forest. I'm sure they do.
0: A stone is naturally occurring. Yeah, but I don't think he used a pumice stone while living in the woods all those years.
1: Well, school is back in session, and they're saying, you know, kids don't ride, you know, bikes to school like they used to, but there's e-bikes, and a lot of them are using those, and e-scooters, and since there are no federal rules on the minimum age for riders for those, kids under 18, they said the head and neck injuries have jumped 670% over the last few years, even with helmets. Still neck injuries, still broken arms and legs and things like that, so... They're saying use extra caution and maybe not give something so powerful to, you know, a younger child. So Netflix has announced it will stream the classic Canadian sketch comedy series SCTV, which starred cast members like Catherine O'Hara and John Candy and Eugene Levy and Dave Thomas and... So funny.
0: Yes.
1: So if you are used to growing up with SNL and you never saw, you know, SCTV, it starts streaming in September.
0: That's awesome. That was my go-to show. More than SNL.
1: Oh, really?
0: Yeah.
1: And that's your news.

0: I believe God has a sense of humor. I mean, look at the two of us. We work together, right? That's just my take. But there's a story that proves it to me. And I remember this a long time ago. I was downstairs in the garage at my apartment complex, and I'm changing, I think, the battery.
1: Okay.
0: And so I take out the two bolts that I need to do, and there's a little compartment right there in the hood of the car that you can put, you know, spare fasteners or whatever you need to. It's a little pocket.
1: Oh, so you don't lose the parts.
0: Right. And so I put them both in there. I distinctly put them in there. And then I put the battery in, and I go for the nut, and they're gone. I mean, nowhere. And I'm like
1: magic.
0: Hold on. It couldn't have been more than 3 minutes ago. I put them exactly in this pocket. I even said, I'm so glad they make a little pocket. They were not there. And so what do? I go crawling underneath the car. I'm like, maybe right. They dropped. I could have sworn they're. Nope, no, nowhere. And I'm just like, you've got to be kidding me. So then I'm just like, well, I don't know what to do. I don't have any spares. So then as I'm about to slam the hood, say, I guess I go to the auto store, I look down and they're in the pocket again. Now,
1: Okay,
0: exactly.
1: Do you believe in miracles?
0: Yes, I do, Al Michaels. I do. Yes! But I'm just like, I stood there laughing to myself going, there's no way that they've been there the whole time. I don't know what to do. So right. Yes, in answer to your question, which was off the air, have I ever lost something that I was holding or in front of me? Yes.
1: Right. Well, I mean, I've done this myself, and I know I'm not the only person who has done this, where I cannot find my cell phone. And I'm getting ready to go someplace, and so I use the flashlight, and I'm looking everywhere, and then I realize I'm using
0: the flashlight.
1: Flashlight. Right. I'm using the flashlight on the phone to try to find the phone. I'm like, I cannot believe I just did that.
0: Yes.
1: But I mean, I've done this before where like glasses have been on my head, and I'm searching everywhere. Yeah. I can't find them. They're in this purse. No, maybe they're in that purse. Oh, what pants did I have on last week? Like, I can't find them. They're on my head.
0: I think I've done it with keys, too. Like, oh, where am I? I know that I've put them somewhere. Where you go inside, you unlock the door to go inside to look for the keys. Oh, wait a second. I just unlocked the door. I was so tired. I was like, oh, yeah, I've got my keys.
1: So when was the last time you lost something that you were actually holding?
0: 888-922-7234.
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0: Sometimes you can work with somebody so long, in fact, 11 years in the same tiny room every day.
1: Same tiny room.
0: You can almost imagine or to prepare on how they are going to answer some things. Well, this is the game that puts that to the test. It's called Think in Sync, where on each one of these cards, there's a fill-in-the-blank phrase that after the third imaginary beep, which sounds there, we'd have to answer in unison.
1: Okay.
0: For example, if we were to go in the kitchen and list an eating utensil.
1: Fork.
0: Okay.
1: Okay.
0: In theory, that's how that works.
1: Okay, we're going to do Disney princesses.
0: Okay.
1: So name one of your favorite Disney princesses.
0: Cinderella. Okay. Staying in the kitchen, in the refrigerator, name a meat.
1: Turkey.
0: Hamburger.
1: Okay. Going to the cinema. Tell me your favorite Tom Hanks movie.
0: Forrest
1: Castaway.
0: Gump. Okay.
1: I almost said Forrest Gump because I thought you were going to say it, but.
0: Okay. Geography. Give me a U.S. state that borders Canada. Washington.
1: Idaho.
0: Okay.
1: Okay. Back into the kitchen. Give me a fruit that is red.
0: Strawberry. Oh, how about that? I'll give you a heading into the cinema type question. How about a movie about aliens?
1: E.T. Oh.
0: It's in the title of right there. Wow. All right. In theory, that's how you're supposed to think.
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Well, buying clothes, especially back to school stuff for the kids, is so expensive. But you can buy lots of clothes secondhand. I'll tell you more next in Fun Facts.

0: fun fact time here on the show, bringing you these tidbits of information that coincide on today's date, the 25th. It's National Secondhand Wardrobe Day.
1: Absolutely. Today. I mean, this promotes sustainable practices rather than the commercial sales first and foremost, but there's a lot of benefits. I mean, the savings, a fraction of the price. If you look in your closet, you probably have clothes with tags on them right now. So it's not even necessarily secondhand so much. It's just people don't want their stuff. So again, a fraction of the price, you know, thrifting shoppers, I mean, you're just going to fill your pocket with savings is what you're going to do.
0: I would like to rewind the tape for just a second.
1: Yes.
0: You said you probably have clothes in your closet with the tag still on.
1: Of course.
0: Let me clarify. There's zero clothes in my closet with the tag still on.
1: I'd like, by your closet, yes, maybe. Your wife, probably different story. 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There's a whole bunch of documentaries you can watch about that too. So buy a little secondhand
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2: I'm Dan Warren. Our top story. The Pentagon dismisses Iranian threats in the Strait of Hormuz after Tehran tests a powerful new missile. Ben Thomas has the details.
3: Iran claims it tested a new missile capability against a U.S. warship over the weekend. And Iranian state media says it has greater range and accuracy and a half-ton warhead, and marks a turning point in Iran's defense strategy, shifting toward preemptive action. On Saturday, the U.S. said ballistic missiles were launched at U.S. warships, which evaded the attacks, and in response, U.S. forces struck three Iranian oil tankers. Meanwhile, the White House is dismissing Iranian plans to create an exclusion zone near the Strait of Hormuz. The U.S. insists the waterway remains open and cleared of mines. I'm Ben Thomas.
2: Meanwhile, the U.S.-Canada trade war has escalated dramatically this morning as Ottawa hits back with retaliatory tariffs on roughly $20 billion worth of American goods. Sandra Walters has the latest.
4: Canada's new retaliatory tariffs are officially in effect, matching President Donald Trump's 50% tax on Canadian imports, dollar for dollar. Prime Minister

0: later this evening, and we really want to emphasize the rainfall risk. There's a big slug of moisture on the eastern side that's expected to produce 6 to 10 inches for the island of Kauai, with up to 16 inches possible.
1: Here in North Carolina, people are investigating an overnight incident near the North Carolina Central University. Michelle Anderson has the details.
2: Durham police established a crime scene and placed evidence markers near the campus perimeter overnight. Authorities have not yet disclosed what led to the heavy police presence or if any injuries were reported.
1: I'm Dan Warren, and this is Radio Network News.
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7: Now your weather for Sanford and surrounding areas. Today will be sunny with a high near 86 degrees with an east wind at around 3 to 7 miles per hour. Tonight will be mostly clear with lows at around 62 degrees with a southeast wind at around 5 miles per hour. Wednesday will be sunny with a high near 89 degrees with calm winds. And for Wednesday night, we'll have mostly clear skies with lows at around 66 degrees. That's your forecast. I'm meteorologist Tricia Cook.

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1: I'm Zaria Holloman at the news desk. Our top story, the defense attorney.

0: the US exported to Canada last year. The measures hit hundreds of American products at rates of 15, 25 or 50%, including steel, aluminium, cheese, appliances, clothing, cosmetics and farm equipment. They took place a day after Trump threatened to ban the sale of aircraft from the Canadian company Bombardier, unless it agreed to manufacture planes in the US.
1: Elsewhere, public confidence in American schools has fallen to historic lows. That's according to a brand new poll from Gallup. Mike Hempen has the details.
2: A new poll by Gallup and the Walton Family Foundation shows only about a third of Americans are satisfied with the quality of K-12 education. That's the lowest since Gallup began polling on the topic 27 years ago. Dissatisfaction with schools in the U.S. has reached a high of 67%. Satisfaction has declined since the COVID-19 pandemic. Democrats are driving the recent slide. Their satisfaction is down about 19 points since President Trump's second term began in 2025. Most Americans do not feel schools are doing a good job of teaching skills like critical thinking and preparing students for future jobs. I'm Mike Hempen.
1: Here in North Carolina, Durham police are investigating an overnight rash of hotel vehicle break-ins. Multiple guests at the Homewood Suites woke up to find smashed windows and ransacked cars in the parking lot. Investigators are gathering security footage as they work to identify suspects involved in the spree. I'm Zaria Holloman, and this is Radio Network News.
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7: Now your weather for Sanford and surrounding areas. Today will be sunny with a high near 86 degrees with an east wind at around 3 to 7 miles per hour. Tonight will be mostly clear with lows at around 62 degrees with a southeast wind at around 5 miles per hour. Wednesday will be sunny with a high near 89 degrees with calm winds. And for Wednesday night, we'll have mostly clear skies with lows at around 66 degrees. That's your forecast. I'm meteorologist Tricia Cook.

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1: They give it to Jim Bickle up the middle, and now he's going to go to the house. The ball is loose on the ground, or he'll jump on it.
0: Celebrating 100 seasons in Keenan Stadium.
1: Hall, hesitation at first. He's at the 10. Hall, the 5, Hall to the end zone. Hall pinballs his way in for 6.
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2: Getting you through the workday and the midday, it's the all-new Midday Beach Party. Hi there, it's Pat Gwynn. I thank you for joining us. Do me a favor and let the station know you love the show, too. Pat Carpenter, one of the other Pats in Carolina Beach Music, fell in love too late.

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1: A new chapter in beach music, the Bright All-Star Band. 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In August 2025, Southern Gospel recording artist Michael Bright expanded his songwriting career by launching the Bright All-Star Band, a beach music project featuring songs he writes and produces. 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In September 2025, the Bright All-Star Band released its debut beach music single, Shagging to the Memories, to beach music radio stations nationwide. The song made an impressive debut at number 9 on the beach music charts. Although it had only been released for 4 months, it finished the year ranked number 99 on the top 100 beach songs of 2025. The song's success continued well into the following year. As of August 2026, Shagging to the Memories reached number 2 on the beach music charts, demonstrating its lasting popularity with beach music fans and radio listeners alike. 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
6: I'm Zaria Holloman at the news desk. Our top story, U.S. President Donald Trump has threatened to ban the sale of aircraft from Canada's Bombardier unless it manufactures planes in the United States. Sharon Chapman has this report.
7: President Donald Trump has threatened to ban U.S. sales of Canada's Bombardier aircraft unless the company builds its planes in the United States. Bombardier responded by highlighting its heavy reliance on the American economy, noting its supply chain includes nearly 2,800 U.S. companies across 47 states. The private jet manufacturer pointed out that major components, like jet wings made in Texas, showcase how the U.S. aerospace industry directly wins from their trade.
6: Meanwhile, the U.S.-Canada trade war has escalated dramatically this morning as Ottawa hits back with retaliatory tariffs on roughly $20 billion of American goods. Greg Watson has more.
8: Canadian Prime Minister Mark Carney announced accelerated plans to reduce Canada's economic reliance on the U.S. as retaliatory tariffs hit roughly $20 billion in American goods. Carney criticized decades of deepening integration, stating Washington sought dependency rather than true partnership. The escalating trade war follows new tariffs imposed after President Donald Trump's return to office, severely straining the historically close economic, defense, and cultural ties between the two neighboring nations.
6: Elsewhere, U.S. stocks are weakening as trading resumes following the Labor Day holiday. Seth Sutel has the details.
9: I'm Seth Sutel, and this is Markets in a Minute. Stocks are lower on Wall Street as the latest fighting in the war with Iran pushes crude oil prices higher again. The S&P 500 fell 0.5% in the first hour of trading Tuesday. Markets were closed Monday in the U.S. for Labor Day. The Dow dropped 641 points, that's about 1.2%. The NASDAQ composite slipped 0.4%. The price of a barrel of Brent crude rose to almost $100. Higher crude oil prices have gotten investors more worried about inflation. The government puts out two updates on inflation this week, including the latest consumer price index on Friday. The yield on the 10-year Treasury edged up to 4.79%. Seth Sutel, New York.
6: Here in North Carolina, the body of a missing 16-year-old boy was recovered Monday evening following a nearly five-hour search at Falls Lake Sandling Beach. Wake County deputies and emergency crews responded around 2:20 p.m. after the teen disappeared into the water. Beachgoers and first responders searched the area before rescue teams located his body just before 8 p.m. I'm Zaria Holloman, and this is Radio Network News.
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That's Simple Minds here on Central Carolina's Classic Hits, 105.5 WFJA. Chris Moore is broadcasting live from the Speedy Express of Sanford, your DHL and FedEx Connection studio. Hope you're having a great Tuesday to this point, although it does feel like a Monday coming off of the Labor Day weekend. Hey, don't forget, coming up this weekend, UNC football is back in action. The Tar Heels looking to move to 2-0 on the season as they play host to East Tennessee State. 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
1: 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I always wanted a girl just like you. You're such a pure dear.

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That's Genesis throwing it all away here on Central Carolina's Classic Hits, 105.5 WFJA. Well, I hope you don't feel like you threw your day away by hanging out with me. I appreciate you spending some time on this Tuesday, although it felt like a Monday. I appreciate you spending some time on this Tuesday with me. I had so much fun. Let's do it again tomorrow from 10 to 2 right here on Central Carolina's Classic Hits, 105.5 WFJA. But don't you go anywhere. The backbone of everything we do here at WFJA, Bryson Lyons, is here, and he's going to carry you through the remainder of your workday as well as your ride home, playing all the great tunes for you right here on Central Carolina's Classic Hits, 105.5 WFJA.

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2: I'm Zaria Holloman at the news desk. Top story. U.S. President Donald Trump has threatened to ban the sale of aircraft from Canada's Bombardier unless it manufactures planes in the United States. Sharon Chapman has this report.
3: President Donald Trump has threatened to ban U.S. sales of Canada's Bombardier aircraft unless the company builds its planes in the United States. Bombardier responded by highlighting its heavy reliance on the American economy, noting its supply chain includes nearly 2,800 U.S. companies across 47 states. The private jet manufacturer pointed out that major components, like jet wings made in Texas, showcase how the U.S. aerospace industry directly wins from their trade.
2: Meanwhile, President Donald Trump has honored the victims of the September 11, 2001 attacks by vowing to never forget. He spoke Tuesday at an event at the Ellipse that opens days of commemorations of the attacks a quarter century ago. The event featured a massive steel beam from the World Trade Center. The beam will travel through New York on Friday, retracing the steps of fallen firefighter Stephen Siller. Here's what President Trump had to say.
4: This back-

0: expressed mixed emotions while reflecting on his tenure amidst the political friction.
1: And Southeastern Conference leaders are set to meet Thursday to consider expelling founding member LSU amid a dispute over roster rules. The SEC, which prohibits teams from using players with NFL experience, has filed an amended federal lawsuit seeking a temporary restraining order to stop LSU from blocking the vote. Removing the university requires a two-thirds majority vote from SEC chief executive officers. Here in North Carolina, Triangle Lake saw varying Labor Day conditions as regional drought impacts persist. While recent rain lifted Raleigh's water restrictions and restored Falls Lake to 84% capacity, hazards remain in shallow areas. Meanwhile, neighboring Durham faces severe shortages, maintaining Stage 2 restrictions with lake capacities at just 49%. I'm Zaria Holloman, and this is Radio Network News.
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6: Now your weather for Sanford and surrounding areas. We're going to be warming up to 86 degrees this afternoon. Expect sunny skies throughout the day and a calm breeze coming in from the east. We'll be mostly clear overnight as well. Lows will be back down to 62 degrees with a southeastern breeze at 5 miles an hour. Sunny conditions for our Wednesday afternoon. Highs heating back up to 89 degrees with a light breeze from the south. Then mostly clear skies for our Wednesday night. Our lows will be back down to 66 degrees. That's your forecast. I'm meteorologist Scott Cook.

Exposé, come go with me here on WFJA 105.5. Hey, it's Bryson Lyons, broadcasting live from the Speedy Express of Sanford, your DHL and FedEx Connection studio. I'm playing the best of the 70s, 80s, and 90s, getting you through the rest of your workday and the drive home. And folks, I have some news for you. Unfortunately, this is my last week doing the afternoons here on WFJA 105.5. My good friend Elizabeth is going to be taking over next week. But don't worry, you can still hear my voice over on our sister station, WWGP. I am becoming the co-host of the Swap Shop. I'll be there alongside John Mann every weekday from 8 to noon. Anything you want to buy, sell, trade, give away, I'll be taking your calls alongside John Mann. It's been a pleasure being here. Got four more days right here behind the microphone on WFJA. And let's make the most of it. We got some Bee Gees right here, WFJA 105.5.

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0: Billy Joel with We Didn't Start the Fire here on WFJA 105.5. Hey, it's Bryson Lyons getting you through the rest of your workday and the drive home. Got something from our friends at the Temple Theater coming up later this hour. 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

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History comes alive on stage. 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
2: I'm Zaria Holloman at the news desk. Our top story. President Donald Trump has honored the victims of the September 11, 2001 attacks by vowing to never forget. He spoke Tuesday at an event at the Ellipse that opens days of commemorations of the attacks a quarter century ago. The event featured a massive steel beam from the World Trade Center. The beam will travel through New York on Friday, retracing the steps of fallen firefighter Stephen Siller. Here's what President Trump had to say.
3: This battered piece of steel here today on the Ellipse is a reminder that America is blessed with a strength no fire can consume, no evil can conquer, and no terror can destroy.
2: Meanwhile, Lonnie Bunch is to retire from the Smithsonian leadership following a clash with the Trump administration. Michelle Anderson reports.
4: Lonnie Bunch has announced he will step down as head of the Smithsonian Institution at the end of the year. His departure follows heightened pressure from President Donald Trump, whose administration aims to reshape how national history is presented, and recently accused Smithsonian leadership of radical activism. Bunch expressed mixed emotions while reflecting on his tenure amidst the political friction.
2: Elsewhere, Southeastern Conference leaders are set to meet Thursday to consider expelling founding member LSU amid a dispute over roster rules. Greg Watson reports.
5: Southeastern Conference leaders will meet Thursday to consider removing founding member LSU following a dispute over players with NFL experience. On Tuesday, the SEC amended a federal lawsuit seeking a restraining order against LSU to ensure the meeting proceeds. A two-thirds vote by conference CEOs is required to expel the university, which is challenging SEC rules regarding former professional athletes.
2: And damaging winds and heavy rains from Hurricane Lowell are pelting Hawaii's western islands. The storm center is passing west of the islands early Tuesday and moving away. But there's still the threat of floods, mudslides, and tornadoes. The islands of Kauai and Niihau are under a hurricane warning, and Oahu, the state's most populated island with close to 1 million residents, is under a tropical storm warning. Here in North Carolina, Triangle Lake saw varying Labor Day conditions as regional drought impacts persist. While recent rain lifted Raleigh's water restrictions and restored Falls Lake to 84% capacity, hazards remain in shallow areas. Meanwhile, neighboring Durham faces severe shortages, maintaining Stage 2 restrictions with lake capacities at just 49%. I'm Zaria Holloman, and this is Radio Network News.
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9: Now your weather for Sanford and surrounding areas. We're going to be warming up to 86 degrees this afternoon. Expect sunny skies throughout the day and a calm breeze coming in from the east. We'll be mostly clear overnight as well. Lows will be back down to 62 degrees with a southeastern breeze at 5 miles an hour. Sunny conditions for our Wednesday afternoon. Highs heating back up to 89 degrees with a light breeze from the south. Then mostly clear skies for our Wednesday night, Our lows will be back down to 66

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Hey, it's Bryson Lyons, broadcasting live from the Speedy Express of Sanford, your DHL and FedEx Connection studio, playing the best of the 70s.

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0: Tina Turner with Typical Male here on WFJA 105.5. Hey, it's Bryson Lyons getting you through the rest of your workday and the drive home, playing the best of the 70s, 80s, and 90s. We got something from The Smokin' Barrel here coming up next hour. Be sure you stick around for that.
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0: Journey with I'll Be All Right Without You here on WFJA 105.5. Well, ladies and gentlemen, I mentioned it last hour, I'll mention it again. This is my last week here on the afternoons before I move over to the Swap Shop. I will be the co-host of the Swap Shop alongside John Mann and Margaret Murchison starting next Monday. But right now I'm playing the best of the 70s, 80s, and 90s for you. Get you through the rest of your day and the drive home. 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
2: I'm Zaria Holloman at the news desk. Our top story. President Donald Trump has honored the victims of the September 11, 2001 attacks by vowing to never forget. He spoke Tuesday at an event at the Ellipse that opens days of commemorations of the attacks a quarter century ago. The event featured a massive steel beam from the World Trade Center. The beam will travel through New York on Friday, retracing the steps of fallen firefighter Stephen Siller. Here's what President Trump had to say.
3: This battered piece of steel here today on the Ellipse is a reminder that America is blessed with a strength no fire can consume, no evil can conquer, and no terror can destroy.
2: Meanwhile, Canadian Prime Minister Mark Carney announced Tuesday that Canada will accelerate efforts to reduce its economic dependence on the U.S. as retaliatory tariffs take effect on $20 billion of American goods. Carney criticized decades of integration, citing a lack of true partnership as trade tensions escalate following new tariffs from President Donald Trump.
4: We have everything we need to pivot and prosper. That pivot will come at a cost. There's always a cost to action, but it doesn't come close to the cost of standing still. This is about who we are as Canadians. It's about our livelihoods and the country we leave to our kids. It's about making Canada strong, and it's about the compassion that makes us who we really are. The truth is, adversity only makes us stronger. It always has.
2: Elsewhere, Southeastern Conference leaders are set to meet Thursday to consider expelling founding member LSU amid a dispute over roster rules. Greg Watson reports.
5: Southeastern Conference leaders will meet Thursday to consider removing founding member LSU following a dispute over players with NFL experience. On Tuesday, the SEC amended a federal lawsuit seeking a restraining order against LSU to ensure the meeting proceeds. A two-thirds vote by conference CEOs is required to expel the university, which is challenging SEC rules regarding former professional athletes.
2: North Carolina officials are marking National 988 Day by placing new crisis lifeline signs in Raleigh's state-owned parking facilities. The initiative aims to make calling 988 as familiar as 911, targeting high-visibility areas to reach those in distress. Free confidential support for mental health or substance use crises is available 24/7 by calling or texting 988. I'm Zaria Holloman, and this is Radio Network News.
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9: Midway Tire and Auto, keeping you safe on the road, rain or shine. We're going to be warming up to 86 degrees this afternoon. Expect sunny skies throughout the day and a calm breeze coming in from the east. We'll be mostly clear overnight as well. Lows will be back down to 62 degrees, with a southeastern breeze at 5 miles an hour.

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And we got some Three Doors Down right here. 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

0: The Rolling Stones here on WFJA 105.5. Hey, I got something from the Sanford Farmers Market coming up later this hour. 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
1: I'm Zaria Holloman at the news desk. Our top story. President Donald Trump has honored the victims of the September 11, 2001 attacks by vowing to never forget. Sagar Magani has more.
2: President Trump says the nation is renewing a solemn promise as 9/11's 25th anniversary approaches. It was bright and sunny this morning here in Washington, a September Tuesday, a lot like the one a quarter century ago, just outside the White House.
3: We will never forget.
2: The president was on the Ellipse with first responders and troops before him, and behind him, a steel beam recovered from the World Trade Center that's been touring the nation.
3: This battered piece of steel here today on the Ellipse is a reminder that America is blessed with a strength no fire can consume, no evil can conquer, and no terror can destroy.
2: The event kicked off a week-long commemoration of the attack's anniversary. The president will speak Friday at the Pentagon. Sagar Magani at the White House.
1: Meanwhile, Canadian Prime Minister Mark Carney announced Tuesday that Canada will accelerate efforts to reduce its economic dependence on the U.S. Carney criticized decades of integration, citing a lack of true partnership.
4: We have everything we need to pivot and prosper. That pivot will come at a cost. There's always a cost to action, but it doesn't come close to the cost of standing still. This is about who we are as Canadians. It's about our livelihoods and the country we leave to our kids. It's about making Canada strong, and it's about the compassion that makes us who we really are. The truth is, adversity only makes us stronger. It always has.
1: Elsewhere, Eric and Lyle Menendez will be before a parole board again next March, about 17 months earlier than expected. Greg Watson reports.
5: Eric and Lyle Menendez will face a parole board in March 2027, after securing an expedited suitability hearing, pushing up their timeline from August 2028. The brothers are serving life sentences for the 1989 murders of their parents, Jose and Kitty Menendez. Although the parole board rejected their petitions last year, and a judge denied a review of their convictions, their family maintains the brothers have taken responsibility and worked to heal from past trauma.
1: North Carolina officials are marking National 988 Day by placing new crisis lifeline signs in Raleigh's state-owned parking facilities. The initiative aims to make calling 988 as familiar as 911, targeting high-visibility areas to reach those in distress. Free confidential support for mental health or substance use crises is available 24/7 by calling or texting 988. I'm Zaria Holloman, and this is Radio Network News.
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9: Midway Tire and Auto, keeping you safe on the road, rain or shine. We're going to be warming up to 86 degrees this afternoon. Expect sunny skies throughout the day and a calm breeze coming in from the east. We'll be mostly clear overnight as well. Lows will be back down to 62 degrees, with a southeastern breeze at 5 miles an hour. Sunny conditions for our Wednesday afternoon. Highs heating back up to 89 degrees with a light breeze from the south. Then mostly clear skies for our Wednesday night. Our lows will be back down to 66 degrees. That's your forecast. I'm meteorologist Scott Cook.

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Hey, it's Bryson Lyons broadcasting live from the Speedy Express of Sanford, your DHL and FedEx Connection studio, playing the best of the 70s, 80s, and 90s to get you through the rest of your drive home. 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

0: Rod Stewart, Some Guys Have All the Luck, here on WFJA 105.5. Hey, if you're looking for something to do this Friday, I got just the thing coming up for you later this hour. Be sure you stick around for that. 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
1: Creed captures career win number 2. I'm Susie Armstrong. 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
1: Sheldon Creed captured his second career victory in the NASCAR O'Reilly Auto Parts Series Saturday at Darlington Raceway. In his fifth full-time season in the series, the Haas Factory team driver moved into second in the points and is now 7 markers behind leader Justin Allgaier. Creed shared the significance of winning at the legendary track.
5: This is massive for our entire team. Obviously won Atlanta at the beginning of the year, and to not get a win since then has been tough. But yeah, to try to prove to everyone that I can wheel a race car and win races at really hard places. So been really close here at Darlington, won a couple of truck races here, but I wanted this O'Reilly win here, and to finally get that is incredible.
1: I'm Susie Armstrong. 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

ZZ Top with Sharp Dressed Man here on WFJA 105.5. Hey, it's Bryson Lyons broadcasting live from the Speedy Express of Sanford, your DHL and FedEx Connection studio. And looking at the time on the wall, it's time for me to get out of here, but don't worry, I'll be back tomorrow to continue playing the best of the 70s, 80s, and 90s. You know, it's tearing up my heart to leave you, but y'all be good. I'll see you tomorrow.

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2: I'm Zaria Holloman at the news desk. Our top story. The U.S. has struck multiple Iranian tankers in response to more attempted missile attacks on a Navy warship. Sagar Magani has the details.
3: The U.S. has hit multiple Iranian tankers in response to more attempted missile attacks on a Navy warship. After a lull, they're the latest tit-for-tat strikes as the U.S. and Iran veer back toward fighting. Iran's Revolutionary Guard Navy has now warned oil tanker crews near Kuwaiti and Bahraini ports to immediately leave their vessels, which could be targeted in retaliation. President Trump spoke only briefly about Iran today during an event honoring 9/11 victims.
4: We've really taken it to him.
3: And his administration's been ramping up economic pressure, today putting sanctions on parts of the Iranian aviation industry in a new push to isolate Tehran from its leftover trading partners. Sagar Magani at the White House.
2: Meanwhile, the Supreme Court rebuffs Missouri's push to use a new U.S. House map backed by President Trump in November. Sharon Chapman reports.
5: The Supreme Court has rejected an appeal from Missouri officials seeking to use a Republican-drawn congressional map backed by President Donald Trump for the November election. The justices upheld a state Supreme Court ruling that suspended the new districts due to a pending citizen petition, delivering a blow to GOP efforts to preserve their slim House majority.
2: Elsewhere, New England Patriots cornerback Christian Gonzalez has become the highest-paid cornerback in NFL history after signing a massive four-year, $135 million contract extension. Mike Reeves reports.
6: The Patriots and cornerback Christian Gonzalez agreed to terms on a record-setting four-year, $135 million extension, sources tell ESPN. The deal includes $102 million guaranteed. Gonzalez received a $33 million signing bonus, the highest ever at the cornerback position, sources tell the NFL Network. Gonzalez is now the highest-paid cornerback in NFL history, eclipsing the four-year, $132 million extension that Devin Witherspoon received from the Seahawks last month.
2: Raleigh has closed a section of Lake Wheeler Road between Dix Park and the State Farmers Market, kicking off a $20 million complete street renovation. The two-year project will add sidewalks, crosswalks, and roundabouts to boost safety and accessibility. Drivers are advised to follow posted detours via Good Street and Umstead Drive. I'm Zaria Holloman, and this is Radio Network News.
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10: 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We're going to be warming up to 86 degrees this afternoon. Expect sunny skies throughout the day and a calm breeze coming in from the east. We'll be mostly clear overnight as well. Lows will be back down to 62 degrees, with a southeastern breeze at 5 miles an hour. Sunny conditions for our Wednesday afternoon. Highs heating back up to 89 degrees with a light breeze from the south. Then mostly clear skies for our Wednesday night. Our lows will be back down to 66 degrees. That's your forecast. I'm meteorologist Scott Cook.

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1: This is the TJ Show, and look at that. It's Tuesday, September 8th, 2026. Hopefully it's the beginning of the week for you. J-Bo, how are you doing?
2: Pretty good. How are you?
1: Very good. Hello, Kenny.
3: Hey now.
1: Hi there, Heather.
4: What up?
1: How'd you spend your day yesterday?
2: Laboring.
1: Yeah, did you?
2: Yeah, did the opposite of what you shouldn't do.
1: Oh, no.
2: J-Bo takes the holiday very seriously and literally.
1: Works.
2: Literally, yeah, for sure.
1: What'd you have to get done?
2: It was just like stuff around the house, like renovating some things. I did go see Coyote versus Acme, though. Which I did really enjoy.
1: All right. We got to get into that today because now it is official. 100% of this show has seen Coyote versus Acme.
2: Yep.
1: Gotta talk. Sorry to be so dramatic, but I'm so excited. This was a cause I took on because I think it's that great of a movie. And how often do I jump on movies? This is something special. So we'll get into that on the show today. Also, I kicked it old school with my family. I don't know that it was appropriate for my children, but we watched Happy Gilmore, the first one.
3: Nice.
1: And my goodness, I haven't seen that movie in literally 30 years. I saw it when it came out. We watched it a bunch when we were kids, but I haven't seen it since then. I have all kinds of feelings about that movie. But something weird happened during the movie. I want to get into it. I actually had to research why I was able to do something with this movie, not having seen it for 30 years.
2: Okay.
1: I was remembering all kinds of parts of the monologues, mm-hmm. and I was like quoting it as it was happening. I was like, how do I remember
2: this? It's pretty amazing how the brain works.
1: It is crazy, and there's a reason why we can remember all this, so we're going to get into that. Also, didn't think I'd be so interested in college football, but wow, a lot of interesting things happened about college football this past weekend, including a power outage, so we have to get into that. Also, a wild blowout. They agreed to end the game early. How often does that happen?
3: I don't know if it's ever
1: at
3: happened
1: at a professional
3: before.
1: Level. I mean, college is professional, right?
3: Well, they're getting paid now, yeah, the players.
1: Yeah. I mean,
3: sure.
1: I remember that in Little League days when somebody hit too many home runs on the baseball field, but they actually ended the game early, so we got to get into that. We have Luna's Animal Tales, the biggest stories and animal headlines. I always love it when we come in, by the way, especially off of a holiday weekend, and the voicemail is totally full. 877-RADIO-TJ. We appreciate all the messages that came in. Like this one, by the way, speaking of football, it feels a little bit late, but I'm going to play it because it's hilarious. This is from B-Boy Logic to Kenny.
5: Oh, Slowburn.
1: He calls Kenny Slowburn.
5: Catch a local here. What was that score? 28-6?
1: He's laughing about the Jets preseason game from over a week ago?
3: Yeah, it was like 2 weeks ago.
1: He's a little late.
5: Giants beat the Jets. Did you want to know what the Jets' name stands for? Just Eagles That Suck.
1: Just Eagles That Suck?
2: Hey.
1: What does that mean?
2: I guess because their colors are green and white like the Eagles.
3: I've never heard that one before. I've heard Just End the Season.
1: Yeah, that's. I like that one.
3: Yeah.
2: Menacing.
1: Okay, well, listen, we appreciate it. Better late than never.
3: Enjoy your preseason win.
1: Okay.
2: I'm sure he's going to be calling quite a few times during the season, too.
1: Well, and by the way, any commentary you might have, 877-RADIO-TJ. Are you guys ready to do this?
2: Yeah. Sure.
1: Here we go.
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0: This is the TJ Show. Remember last week we took a phone call from a mom, and she said that her son has put off getting his driver's license.
1: Yep.
0: And we were like, why would you want to wait? Like, I wanted to get it right away. I tried to get it as quickly as I could.
1: Yeah, it's freedom, man.
0: Candy in Wisconsin. You have a story about this?
2: This is going to shock you. I just got my license last year, and I'm 39.
0: Wait,
1: whoa, why?
0: What?
3: Girl, what?
1: What took you so long? How'd you get around?
2: So I was in a relationship for a very long time, and he just drove me everywhere. Not that I didn't want it. I had my temporary license four times, and I'd schedule my driver's license test, and I would chicken out and not show up because I get anxiety. I was like, I need to just be brave and do it. I was scared the entire test. My heart was beating, like I wanted to give up, but I didn't, and I did it.
3: Good job.
1: So,
4: my grandmother and my Aunt Lizzie never got their driver's license.
3: Same. My grandmother never learned how to drive.
0: How about that?
3: Mm-hmm.
0: Well,
3: everybody
0: Candy,
3: knows
2: more probably.
0: Well, Candy,
3: they drive. They don't know how to drive, but they drive.
0: Glad you're out there on the roads now. Be safe. It's the other drivers you got to worry about.
2: You really do. I got cut off by an old lady, and I ended up next to her, and I rolled down my window, and I honked my horn at her, and she looked so confused. I was like, how did you not see me?
3: That's scary.
0: I was on the phone with Kenny today, and I was on the highway, and this truck was like literally coming into my lane. I'm like, does this guy not realize I'm right here? And you have no control over that. Like, for whatever reason, that truck driver started moving into my lane, and I had to jerk my car out of the way, and then I was like thrown off. I was like, hold on, Kenny, I got to deal with this.
4: I was scared for you.
0: Well, Candy, listen, you be safe out there on the roads. You take it easy. Be the good driver that we all want to be, and always great hearing from you.
2: All right. You guys have a great day.
0: Yep.
2: And by the way, you guys all are a blessing.
0: Aw. Oh, thanks.
3: Thank you.
4: Even Heather?
3: More so, Heather.
1: I believe you with that laugh.
3: Say it.
1: Bye, Candy.
0: Thank you for that. Bye.
2: All right, bye, guys.
0: This is the TJ Show. And look, Candy knows how to use our phone number. She uses it often. We love hearing from her. And you are invited, just like Candy, to join in 877-RADIO-TJ. It could be something from a long time ago. 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

0: This is the TJ Show, or news. It sounds different around here. Kenny reads through every story he can find, and then he brings us the most interesting ones. Kenny, what's happening on the planet today?
1: The thing with indoor volleyball, it's supposed to be played indoors. And when they tried to play outside, it didn't go as they planned. There was a really cool idea to have college volleyball at Wrigley Field in Chicago, home of the Chicago Cubs.
0: Well, that's a way to put it center stage. I mean, what an iconic stadium. Who doesn't love having any excuse to go to Wrigley?
1: Yeah, so it was a doubleheader between Kentucky and Penn State in the early game, and then the University of Missouri versus the University of Nebraska in the second game. The first game went off all right. 43,000 people in attendance at Wrigley Field. Probably the greatest attendance for an indoor volleyball game ever. But by the time the second game started, the humidity crept in and it caused the playing surface, the wood floor, to get too wet. They had to cancel the second game.
0: Oh, wow.
1: Because the players were slipping and falling and there was great injury risk.
0: Mm. Can you imagine that? Just overlooking that tiny detail. Who would ever think, oh, the floor is going to get slippery?
1: Yeah. I mean, it was pretty wild. You had players on their hands and knees with towels trying to dry up the field. They did whatever they could to keep this thing going, but they had to cancel it. The coaches agreed that the injury risk was far too great. We might as well not do it. But the cool thing was, is the fans didn't leave and the players didn't leave. They ended up having a whole sing-along on the floor, both teams coming together with a microphone screaming Kelly Clarkson, Since You've Been Gone, and everybody else singing along with it. So it turned out to be quite the party.
2: Yeah, that's a great song, but what was the reason for them having an indoor-outdoor volleyball game?
1: I think to bring exposure to the sport. I mean, an indoor volleyball game's usually in an arena. You can't fit that many people.
0: Maybe they keep it in an arena going forward.
1: Or I think maybe.
0: You know, I guess it's two different sports, right? Indoor and then like beach volleyball.
1: Yeah.
2: Right.
0: Okay. Because it would make a lot of sense to bring in sand and like create a little thing and then you could be outside. That would be awesome.
2: You don't have to worry about the humidity.
1: Yeah. Or the wind. I mean, in beach volleyball, wind is a factor that you have to take into consideration. With indoor volleyball, not the case. So it didn't work out, but it wound up being this really cool scene with the whole crowd and players, everybody getting involved, having a good time with it.
0: Awesome. Kenny, what else do you have?
1: Early this morning in France, four Renoir paintings, valuable Renoir paintings, were stolen from the Renoir Museum. So another art heist in France.
0: What is going on here? Why is it so easy to steal these priceless pieces?
2: I don't know.
0: Do they have ADT over there?
1: I don't know.
0: Could they get ring cams? Do they have a ring cam?
1: I don't know what their security system is like, but they do have surveillance cameras. Footage identified the thieves entering the museum, stealing four paintings worth millions of dollars each. The town's mayor said in a statement the thieves did drop one of the paintings as they fled, so I guess if there's any consolation, not all four.
0: Maybe they felt bad. They're like, you know what? This is too many. Let me leave one.
2: I don't think him dropping it or her dropping it was on purpose.
0: All right. I'm trying to look out. Maybe they got something good. Anyway, Kenny, thank you for keeping us somewhat informed.
1: That's what's happening.
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0: This is the TJ Show. You know, just a few moments ago in the news, we were hearing that story about the volleyball game that they had to cancel at Wrigley Field.
1: Right.
0: And it kind of hits a little bit deep, coincidentally. I feel bad for the NCAA. Like, they were trying to do a nice thing. They wanted to expose many more people to indoor volleyball. They do it outside. The humidity ruins the game. They have to cancel it. Next thing you know, it's a karaoke night. Yeah. They're singing along, 40,000 people. So this weekend, here's the connection here for me. I go, you know what? I'm going to wake up early. I'm going to surprise my family. I'm going to go get everyone bagels. They love bagels.
1: Nice.
0: And so I go to this new bagel store in town, and I get my daughter a blueberry bagel because I thought that's what she likes. The last time we had bagels, there was a blueberry one in there. She was upset when I ate it, so I thought, well, this is going to be my time to redeem myself. I'm going to have it. So I get a blueberry bagel. When the kids wake up, she gets her bagel, and she's like, what is this, Dada? I said, it's your blueberry bagel. It's your favorite. She starts welling up with tears and says, you know, everyone knows I like cinnamon raisin bagels.
1: Oh,
0: I said,
1: man.
0: Cinnamon. I said, the last time we had this, it was a blueberry bagel. You were upset. No, it was cinnamon raisin. Now, I know she's wrong because I ate the bagel. I know it was blueberry, and I thought it was kind of weird. It's not my favorite bagel. But I tried to do a nice thing, and it ended in a war where she felt like I didn't know her well enough. That everyone knows. The whole family was like, yeah, we all know. And I thought the little ones would have my back. Yeah, we know. Of course Charlie likes cinnamon raisin. And I'm like, this is ridiculous. Poor NCAA. They went through the same thing this weekend. Yes.
1: See, but it's all in the details. Like, my husband does the same stuff. Like, he's well-intentioned, well-meaning. He'll try to do stuff for me, but he always gets, like, just this tiny little thing wrong every time where it's not perfect. Like last Christmas, he bought me a pair of shoes that I wanted, right? But they were the wrong color. You know what I mean? Like, I wanted the white ones. He got me the black ones.
2: That's
1: like,
2: the right size.
1: Right, he got me the right size. He got me
2: the
1: what
2: right
1: I want.
2: Model, but
1: right.
2: Wrong color.
1: Or he'll make me, like, something to eat, and he'll just, like, something will be a little off about it. You know what I mean? It's just a little attention to detail that I think I don't want to put all men into one category that men don't seem to get. You know what I mean?
3: You know what?
2: Like, you got the bagel.
1: Right.
2: But you got the wrong bagel.
1: Which is super nice. It's really nice that you had that intention, mm-hmm. but you really should know that your daughter likes cinnamon raisin bagels.
0: Well, I thought she had a new thing. I was really trying to be ahead of the curve.
2: No, my husband, Archie, he has to deal with that when it comes to me. Like, I remember our second Christmas together? We had just gotten engaged, and I opened up my other gifts. He proposed on Christmas Eve, so I'm thinking that's the only gift I'm going to get. I would have been content.
0: Yeah.
2: But I opened everything else, and there's an Apple Watch in the pile of gifts that he gave me. And I'm not really huge on tech. I don't care about it. And I looked at him, and I was like, oh, this is really sweet, but can you take this back? I don't want this. And he's like, what? And I'm like, yeah, I'm not going to use this. I'm really not going to use this.
0: See, the intention was good.
2: And I made him take it back. I was like, take it back. I don't want it.
0: Yeah. No, it's tough. It's tough to figure out what everyone wants, okay?
2: But we appreciate it, but we didn't ask for that.
4: Yeah, whatever happened to A for effort?
2: No. That's a very low bar.
1: Effort starts with an E?
0: Yeah. This is the TJ Show.

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2: I'm Dan Warren at the news desk. Our top story. The US has struck multiple Iranian tankers in response to more attempted missile attacks on a Navy warship. Sagar Magani has the details.
3: The US has hit multiple Iranian tankers in response to more attempted missile attacks on a Navy warship. After a lull, they're the latest tit-for-tat strikes as the U.S. and Iran veer back toward fighting. Iran's Revolutionary Guard Navy has now warned oil tanker crews near Kuwaiti and Bahraini ports to immediately leave their vessels, which could be targeted in retaliation. President Trump spoke only briefly about Iran today during an event honoring 9/11 victims.
4: We've really taken it to him.
3: And his administration's been ramping up economic pressure, today putting sanctions on parts of the Iranian aviation industry in a new push to isolate Tehran from its leftover trading partners. Sagar Magani at the White House.
2: Meanwhile, the Supreme Court has rebuffed Missouri's push to use a new U.S. House map backed by President Trump this November. Sharon Chapman reports.
5: The Supreme Court has rejected an appeal from Missouri officials seeking to use a Republican-drawn congressional map backed by President Donald Trump for the November election. The justices upheld a state Supreme Court ruling that suspended the new districts due to a pending citizen petition, delivering a blow to GOP efforts to preserve their slim House majority.
2: Elsewhere, New Zealand Patriots cornerback Christian Gonzalez has become the highest-paid cornerback in NFL history after signing a massive four-year, $135 million contract extension. Mike Reeves reports.
6: The Patriots and cornerback Christian Gonzalez agreed to terms on a record-setting four-year, $135 million extension, sources tell ESPN. The deal includes $102 million guaranteed. Gonzalez received a $33 million signing bonus, the highest ever at the cornerback position, sources tell the NFL Network. Gonzalez is now the highest-paid cornerback in NFL history, eclipsing the four-year, $132 million extension that Devin Witherspoon received from the Seahawks last month.
2: Here in North Carolina, Raleigh has closed a section of Lake Wheeler Road between Dix Park and the State Farmers Market, kicking off a $20 million complete street renovation. The two-year project will add sidewalks, crosswalks, and roundabouts to boost safety and accessibility. Drivers are advised to follow posted detours via Good Street and Umstead Drive. I'm Dan Warren, and this is Radio Network News.
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10: Now your weather for Sanford and surrounding areas. We're going to be warming up to 86 degrees this afternoon. Expect sunny skies throughout the day and a calm breeze coming in from the east. We'll be mostly clear overnight as well. Lows will be back down to 62 degrees, with a southeastern breeze at 5 miles an hour. Sunny conditions for our Wednesday afternoon. Highs heating back up to 89 degrees with a light breeze from the south. Then mostly clear skies for our Wednesday night. Our lows will be back down to 66 degrees. That's your forecast. I'm meteorologist Scott Cook.

0: The TJ Show. You know, I've never really put too much thought into this because for my entire adult life, this has not been the case. You've seen in old movies, somebody gets off a plane and there's like a loved one waiting there for them.
1: Yeah, at the gate.
0: Yeah, and it's like, oh, it's good to see you. And they hug and they kiss. And you can't do that in real life. But in the old movies, you just sort of take it for granted. Like, oh, yeah. And I guess that was the way it was before 9/11.
1: Yes.
0: But for my entire adult life, you've never been able to meet someone at the gate, meet a family member there. And they're now starting this new TSA pilot program, bringing back the ability to walk your loved ones through the terminals without a ticket, a normal practice before 2001. I guess you need to have TSA pre-check. It's called gateside. How do you feel about this, J-Bo?
1: I think these people still have to go through security.
0: Yep.
1: And they have to have TSA pre-check, which they already run a couple things on you anyway, and your information. I'm okay with this. I think it's pretty cool.
0: Okay. I wonder, though, when I get off a plane, I'm probably at my grumpiest. Do I need a minute? Do I like just need to walk off the flight before I get to Jess?
2: You need that walk before you see any loved ones.
1: Yeah, but that's a conversation you have with your loved one. You say, hey, like, just meet me at the curb.
0: Right.
1: Let's just keep it old school.
0: Kick it old school.
1: Yeah, not this new school stuff anymore. Let's not do that.
0: Okay. So, yeah, I also, Kenny, do you want the romantic moment?
3: Yes.
0: Okay.
3: I think it's cute.
0: You do? Yeah, it is cute. Heather?
2: I don't care.
0: You don't care?
2: I don't care either way, to be honest. It doesn't affect me.
1: I do remember when my husband Arch and I were dating, I was leaving to go to Peru around like the holidays, and we had literally just been dating about maybe 3 weeks, and he randomly showed up at the airport. I didn't know he was going to show up there because he had, you know, military drill weekend. That's where they go off. They do all these different like military things, and he came to the airport in his uniform and surprised me right outside of TSA. But I thought how much more romantic that would have been if he could get through the gate and take me all the way to the gate.
0: Well, now you can have it.
1: Yeah.
3: I love it.
0: Archie can fulfill his full potential.
1: Yeah.
0: The ultimate romance.

0: fantastic. In military outfit.
1: Yeah, he was in military uniform. That was the day I was like, yeah, I love this man. I'm going to marry him.
0: That's awesome. Yeah, I guess, you know, the conspiracy side of me is like, well, here you go. Here's another example of how we have to give up more information to get more freedom.
1: Of course.
0: Like we have to be approved. Mm-hmm. And okay, you're in the special club that now gets to do this. Fine for meeting someone at the gate side, but what happens if that starts to get, you know, oh, well, if you want to eat, TSA pre-check. What?
2: You need a background check to get a burger?
0: Yeah.
1: Well, we might be heading that direction. Who knows?
0: I hope not. This is the TJ Show. We thank you for turning on your radio. There's more right around the corner.
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0: This is the TJ Show. If you've seen Coyote versus Acme, you know that I'm not bringing this up too much. I spent a lot of time last week telling you how much I love this movie. I don't often do that, but I do think it's that good. I think it's a family adventure. My entire family across the board loved it. And J-Bo, it is official. You saw it over the weekend?
1: I did. Yeah, it was really good.
0: Heather, you also saw it?
2: I did see it.
0: Hit me with it. Tell me, did I oversell it?
1: You didn't oversell it. I mean, there were different storylines, but they all went together.
0: Yeah.
1: Which I really appreciated. I mean, you mentioned heavily about how some of it was about corporations and they're doing their thing. And they did focus on that, but they also focused on the try and keep trying and keep trying no matter what, which I really appreciated that. And then towards the end of the movie, there's this part where I'm like, oh, they also focused on how sometimes certain communities are taken advantage of for the benefit of other communities. And I'm like, that's very eye-opening too. So yeah, it was really good. And it was funny.
0: Yeah, I am not saying this just flippantly. I think this movie should win an Oscar. Like, I think it's actually that good, and it speaks to our times right now. Mm-hmm. It's also weirdly ironic that, like, a lot of the corporate greed stuff is directly related to why the movie wasn't released in the first place.
1: Yeah.
0: It's crazy. Like, it's, we are in inception moment after inception moment. Yes, Kenny.
3: TJ, you would have been proud of me over the weekend. We had a family party, and I told every single person that walked through the doors of the house that they have to go see Coyote versus Acme.
2: Good job, Kenny.
0: That a boy. There you go.
2: You're minions.
3: Doing my part.
0: Yeah. It's crazy. I would never expect that I would love it this much. Yes, Heather, what did you think?
2: I thought it was good. I liked it a lot.
1: You
0: Come
1: know
0: on.
1: How Heather is when it comes to movies.
0: No, yeah. But am I overselling it? Do you think I'm overselling it?
2: I don't think you're overselling it at all. No, I thought it was a very good movie, and I think everyone should go see it.
0: Yeah. And any fun, did you notice something like the PETA connection there?
2: I did notice that. There was a part where, I don't know, it's not a spoiler.
0: Yeah, don't say, don't right, I don't want to give.
2: But there is, yes, there is a PETA connection and some saying, and it's funny.
0: Well, yeah, I don't want to, I love the movie so much, I don't want to ruin even a moment for you.
1: Really,
0: so well, there you go, 100% of the show, a thumbs up. I think on Rotten Tomatoes it's still sitting at what, 95% across the board reviews for us normal people and also the critics. It's pretty wild that this movie is still not, like, this should be everywhere. Yes.
1: I want to give you a pass too. When you go see this movie, if there's a part that's funny, just laugh out loud. Because I feel like people don't want to laugh out loud. I was laughing out loud. I didn't care. And because I was laughing out loud, I noticed other people in the theater started laughing out loud to funny parts. But at first we were very quiet. So just laugh. Yeah. Laugh out loud. It's funny.
0: We could use a laugh. And by the way, I forgot to share one complaint I did have. It had nothing to do with the movie, but it had something to do with the movie theater seats. First of all, these seats were vibrating, and I was like, how do I turn this off? I don't want my seat to vibrate.
2: You were in the D-box seats.
0: Yeah, I had no idea. Yeah. And then my wife just starts stirring in her seat. I'm like, what is wrong? Are you okay? She says, I don't know what happened. This seat got so hot. I said, what?
2: I know, it's like, I've done that before.
0: So apparently they have heated seats.
1: Yes.
0: And I was like, it can't be that hot. And I touched it. It was hot to the touch.
1: Yes.
0: I was like, just turn that off. She's like, I know, I'm trying to find
1: too.
0: It. Other than that, movie great. 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

0: This is the TJ Show, our news. It sounds different around here. Kenny reads through every story he can find, and then he brings us the most interesting ones. Kenny, what's happening on the planet today?
1: We were talking earlier about Coyote versus Acme.
0: And you better believe it.
1: I checked the box office numbers. In its second weekend, it more than doubled what it did in its first weekend.
0: Oh, that's great. Wow, look at that. So maybe word of mouth is really working.
1: Yeah, and considering this is a relatively low-budget situation, they didn't spend as much money as, you know, big-name movies would on promotion. It made just over $15 million in week one. It's now up to $45.6 million after week two.
0: See, what this could actually be the movie that somehow it starts at, what, number four, five, and then just rises on up. I think it's that good.
1: Me too.
0: And I think it speaks to our times in an interesting way.
1: I'm right there with you. And speaking of the box office, over the summer in the United States, we set a record for all-time box office. $4.76 billion were spent on movie tickets this summer.
0: Who said no one's going to the movies?
2: Because tickets were $30 each.
3: That's fast. Odyssey and Spider-Man took all of that.
0: Yeah, well, I guess it's good to have a little help, right?
3: Well, you know, Toy Story 5 did come out, and also the live-action Moana, so yes. I can see where those ticket sales were at.
0: And also, a little honorable mention, I forgot how much I love that movie theater popcorn. I know it's got to be terrible for me. I don't know what they're putting on it. A lot of mystery there. But I ate a lot of it. And I enjoyed myself while I was eating it. Afterwards, you pay a price. You feel bad about yourself.
2: It's that yellow topping. Mm-mm.
0: Yeah, I liked it in the moment.
3: But you don't get the butter, do you?
2: It's not butter. It's yellow topping.
3: Oh, yeah, yeah. Sorry.
2: Call it butter.
3: T doesn't get the yellow topping. So but you should be all right.
0: What was I eating? Because it had a yellow hue to it. Do they have, like, default mystery topping?
3: Maybe. Maybe that's how it's popped. But yeah. You could get additional yellow topping.
0: Right. Yes. My kids wanted whatever that is, and I said, no way.
3: That's where I draw the line.
0: Well,
3: then I'll take them to the theaters, and I will get them additional yellow topping.
0: Well, don't tell me about it, because it'll make me sad.
3: That's fine. I won't tell you.
0: All right. What else you got, Kenny?
1: Well, there was a recent survey that discussed how long people are spending in the shower. I'm curious, TJ, what's your average shower time?
0: I try to cap it at 12 minutes. Because I'll stay in the shower all day. I had a problem growing up. My parents would get very upset with me because I'd run the hot water out.
3: And I'd get a knock. So annoying.
0: I'd get a knock on the door. My dad would be like, "Hey, Tate, are you kidding me?" That's his line. Are you kidding me? Hey, Tate, are you kidding me? He could have been a rapper. But he chose not to. He would get so mad at me. And like, I understand it now as an adult. If my kid took all the hot water, I'd be like, "What are you doing? Mm-hmm. Get out of the shower already."
1: The average American spends 16.1 minutes in the shower. Some people reporting they spend over 40 minutes in the shower. And according to one environmental scientist from the University of Surrey in England, she says 3 minutes is more than enough.
0: Three minutes?
3: What are you watching? Your toes alone?
1: She says if you're conditioning your hair, you can add an extra 2 minutes. So no more than 5 minutes, according
3: that
1: to the
3: That doesn't make any
1: what
3: sense. This person doesn't have curly hair.
2: Or that.
3: Curly hair takes a long time to get through. I have curly hair. It takes a while to get through with conditioner.
2: But there's so many other things you do in the shower besides just wash your body and your hair.
3: You gotta shave.
2: Yeah.
1: I watch TV in the shower, for instance.
3: That's not necessary. Well, that's a waste of time.
0: They've come at enough. Can they leave our shower time alone? Kenny, thanks for keeping us somewhat informed.
1: That's what's happening.
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0: The TJ Show and Valerie in Arkansas. What can we do for you today?
1: I was just going to say, I understand after driving in school traffic why they made Prozac.
2: Oh. Girl, yes.
1: To get to the high school, those kids would be jumping out in front of you all the time. Mm.
0: What are you doing to make that drive a little bit more exciting? Is there anything?
1: Oh, no, because you have all these kids in the car. They're on their phones. They're ignoring you because they act like you're not even alive. They got their little phones going.
0: Valerie.
1: You're like, oh, no, you just...
0: Valerie, you sound like my mom who tells me she's invisible. And I go, no, you're not, Mom. I see you. No, but to everyone else, you're the only one that sees me. Now, wait a minute. Have you thought about having a no-phone zone rule in the car?
1: Oh, yeah, try that. They're teenagers. Yeah, that ain't going to happen.
0: No, but no, hold on, hold on. Valerie, no, there's a way. You're driving the car, right? The last we checked, everyone agree Valerie's driving the car?
2: Yeah, Valerie, you're driving.
0: Here's what you do. You get a little bag with a zipper. You say, put the phones in the bag. And you keep them in the front seat. You force them. You're allowed to do that. It's your car.
1: It doesn't work. I've tried it. The mother is against it. The mother says that it's mean to take their phones away.
0: What?
1: And then you say, can you look up in just a second and see if there's any cars coming? Because I can't see over your head. Is there any cars coming?
0: Valerie.
1: God, Grandma.
0: Valerie, I don't want to cause any mama drama, okay? That's the last thing I want to do. But I'm just going to put myself in Valerie's position for a moment. So I'm not telling you what to do, but this is what I would do. I would say, okay, mama, then you drive your kids to school. Watch how fast she'll give you the zipper bag to put the phones in.
2: Growing up, my mother told me, my house, my rules. And I think that applies to your vehicle as well. Your vehicle, your rules. However, I don't have to deal with the aftermath of that decision, so.
0: Yeah, that's your house.
2: Mm-hmm.
0: Right.
1: The phones is really addictive.
0: Oh, yes.
1: I'm raising one, and she's not allowed at home.
0: Yeah.
1: I won't tolerate it.
0: Valerie, again, I know we're joking around, but in all seriousness, yeah. I have to cross this bridge quite often with my own kids. And there are times where their attitudes get so nasty about some screen. And I go, okay, well, that's done. And we just take it away. And yes, there is a withdrawal. And it's literally that, I think. And it's fine. We just got to deal with it. And then on the other side of it, they actually get more normal again. It's amazing.
2: No,
0: like,
2: you do.
0: Oh, my kid's back. Good. Mm-hmm. Okay, so if that happens again, the phones go away. And you know what? It starts to iron out after a period of time because we keep that consistent. You're not going to get a bad attitude because you need your little screen. It ain't happening.
1: Right. I just try to keep it where the kids realize that the elders aren't going to be there that long.
2: Mm-hmm. My mom used to tell me, she's like, I'm not going to always be around. You better get this. And that used to bother me as a child. And as I got older, I'm like, no, you're right. You're not going to always be around.
1: My parents are 79 and 80. So, yeah. Mm-hmm.
0: Well, keep doing the great work you're doing, loving your grandkids. And thank you for listening to our show.
1: Have a good day.
2: You
0: all right.
2: Too. Take care.
0: You too, Valerie.
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